uniform. She said, I want a Cadillac. I bought you a $10 dinner. She said, well, thanks for the snack. I let her live in my penthouse. She said it was just a shack. I gave you 7 children, honey.

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But you know what truth is? It's that little baby you're holding, and it's that man you fought with this morning, the same one you're going to make love with tonight.

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If I was young, I could wait outside your school, 'cause your face is like the cover of a magazine.

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When I get old, I will wait outside your house, 'cause your hand.

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M. Grant, That's for Love is For.